0: your kind of music, all day, all night, right here on your one and only station.
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Have I ever told you what I truly feel deep in my heart? Have I ever told you that you're the reason for it? Have I ever told you that you give my life meaning? Have I ever said that?

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We came a long way from the concrete, baby. Now we walk on marble. But the heart is still the same.

shows, and we've done a lot of shows together in Europe. And last summer, we had this crazy idea of recording a record together of just kind of soul classics, and put together a great band around her and let her do her thing. And her name is Beth Hart, and she's coming out right now to sing a couple of songs.